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16: Yes, and we're always pleased to have a sponsor, aren't we, Gabrielle?
17: We most certainly are. Yeah. Where would we be without our sponsors?
16: Yeah. So if you just joined the show, you're with Paul and Gabrielle, and it's called the show, it's called Looking for Clues, where we play for the next, up to 12 o'clock anyway, music by local musicians, and now and again we can actually drag one up all the way down to Eden and give us an interview. But mostly, currently, we just play their music, and we've got quite a few new ones here. We're going to start with She's So Fine, recorded at the Pebble Beach Garage Band, which is where I recorded the Looking for Clues song a few years ago. It was pre-COVID, so it was a while ago. We've got Peter Reed, who started the whole thing with his brother. Oh, I don't know, maybe close to 20 years ago now. It's on vocals and drums with the PBG band behind him. Mick Naden on backing vocals and harmonica. John Drews and keys. Neil Porter on guitar and possibly bass. I'm not sure if Louise is on it. Louise Naden is on it playing bass or not. Anyway, I just don't have that information here. So here we go. It's a new one from them.

And there we go. That was So Fine, hot off the Pembley Beach Garage Band press, as they say. Here's a new one from Jack Billman called Forbidden Fruit. Seems to be a little bit... We've got a couple here from Jack Billman. I don't know if it's the name of the album or just the name of the song, but we've got them both there. They could be like feeler tracks, you know, tracks you put out before we actually put out a new album. So this one's called, as I just said, Forbidden Fruit. Jack Billman, I was just something interesting.

0: There you go, Jack Billman. Puts on a great show. Keep an eye on the gig guide, and these people come up, you'll like what they do. Go and see them. Go and support them. Gabriel and I get out as much as we can with our gig and rehearsal commitments, but we do get the chance to go and see some of the bands, which is great. To see what they're doing, see them live.
1: Oh, it's absolutely fabulous. It's great. Yeah. Mm. Good to compare all kinds of things.
0: Well, not so much compare, but just enjoy,
1: but sound,
0: you know,
1: and
0: just have a listen,
1: yeah,
0: and see what they
1: do. I mean,
0: do.
1: There are so many different bands out there doing similar things, but differently, and that's always interesting.
0: Yeah. And from a band point of view, you get to see how other bands do their stuff, and sometimes you get an idea of how they do something. You know, they think, they do that well. Mm. Maybe we can use that as some encouragement on ourselves, you know.
1: That's right.
0: You know, sound, maybe they do something a bit different with sound. Maybe they set up the stage a bit different to get a better sound. We discovered that when we played at the RSL.
1: We certainly did.
0: There's with the gear we had an issue with the stage, with the boom coming up from the stage, and we went back the following, which we couldn't get rid of. We went back to the RSL and watched another band and realised they had all their main speakers on the floor, and realised that it was the stage was
1: the hollow stage.
0: Which is why a lot of bands out there still put their speakers on the floor, not to give them space because it's not a big stage either. But we had five at the time, so it was a wee bit cramped for space, especially the drummer and keys. All right, shut up, Paul. He's that's not the one I wanted to play. Let me put this one on. This is one from Isabel Rumble. It's called Patience, Peaceful, Breathing Slow. Here we go. Now, she used to be a local girl, but she's moved down to Tasmania. So she's to become from a, what would you call it, a Eurobadalabalite to a Taswegian. Here we go. Patience, peaceful breathing, slow.

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13: We certainly do. We do our best to dig them out of bushes and shrubs too when we can. But we haven't had much success of late.
12: We've got a whole lot of new songs
13: and now we'll start haunting them again.
12: A tad far away at the moment.
13: And it's also an awkward day, I get that.
12: But we do get Brett Ralph in now and again. So, Brett, if you're listening, anytime
13: we'll be in touch with you because we're back.
12: Yeah, we're back. Okay, here's one. Where was I? I got up to there. Okay. Here's one from Richard Lawson, How to Read a City, featuring the Acacia Quartet. Is that the one that Dean Gray's wife is in?
13: That is correct, the Acacia Quartet, yes.
12: What's her name again?
13: I wish you hadn't asked me the question. Anna. That's right.
12: Anna, yep. We saw her the other day.
13: We did, a couple of weeks ago.
12: Yes. Yeah, so the
13: Grace Martin, it's a string quartet.
12: Yeah, right. So How to Read a City featuring the Acacia Quartet with Richard Lawson. This will be something different too.

And there you go. A little bit of violin and cello and... excuse me, maybe some other four-string instruments there. This is Leave Your Door Open by Ron Callahan, the Ewan Man from Maria.

There we go. Leave Your Door Open by Ron Callahan, the Ewan Man from Maria. Let's have one from Val Moogs now. This one's called Rena. All these songs we're playing are either recorded in 2025 or 2026. They're all very, very new. Here we go. Val Moogs, Rena.

0: you're doing well.
1: And there we go. That was Arena by Val Moogs. You see Val Moogs come up on the gig guide now and again. If you get a chance to go and see him, go and check him out. We're going to do Bones now by Emily Brimlow. This is recorded in 2025 and it's featuring Kim Churchill, also another local legend.

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9: Yes, and we're very pleased to have every sponsor that we have. Excuse me. So, if you've just joined us, you're with Gabriel and Paul. Gabriel's just off making a cuppa at the moment. And you're listening to Looking for Clues, where we play the music of local musicians. And now and again, we get to snabble one and drag him into the studio and have a chat with him or her. I think the last one was only a couple of weeks ago, was Steve Martin. Steve Martin. Where are we? One thing I'm enjoying about a lot of the local songs is the arrangement that's built up around them. The last one had an interesting bass line. It looked like, sounded like it was either double bass or it was, did you hear two distinct basses playing in unison or playing together? Not necessarily unison notes, or it might be an octave, one up, one an octave down. That might be through a pedal, or it might be just done live. It didn't sound that processed, but I only got a, it's hard to hear when you've got music playing, other stuff playing over the top. But it was interesting, as with a lot of the other songs. It's not just bang out a few chords, thump it away and then sing over the top. There's a lot of thought and consideration and a fair amount of sophistication in the arrangements and these songs. So when you have a listen to a song, try and have a listen to what's happening behind it and supporting the vocals. All right, here's one from Gabby Foreman. It's a single called I Feel You, and Gabby Foreman is from Berrydale.

0: Gabby Foreman, I Feel You. We've just got the one from her. That's from 225, and it was a single. Here's one from Greg Q called Misunderstood. He's from Bermagui. And the Camrock Brewery has closed down. Put you on.
1: That was a very sad occasion. It was one of our favourite venues. We had regular monthly gigs up there, and now they are no longer, even though we've been invited to come further north where they're now taking over. But it's going to be a long hike, and it's very hard to do that one in a day.
0: To go, especially with an evening gig.
1: That's right, or even late afternoon at the moment, because it's not summer and the nights are not long. Wait, the nights are short. The day's short.
0: Days are longer than nights.
1: Yes, it's dark earlier, and the wildlife is not fun.
0: No. Not at all. Okay, let's get on with Misunderstood, Greg Q from Bermagui. So I don't really know much about Greg Q, but let's have a listen. And as always, have a deeper listen to the arrangement, see what's going on anyway. See if you can pick out the different instruments.

There we go. Misunderstood. Greg Q. Solo act, and not too many instruments to think about there. Just the one acoustic guitar. But was it a 6-string or a 12-string? Where are we now? Okay, let's get back to the Pembula Beach Garage Band. This is recorded on the 6th of December, 2026. I'm assuming it's 2025. Oh, we're in 27 now. I don't know. I have no idea. I'll have to check on my age. We're in 26. Who knows what year it is? Let me consult the phone. Calendar. Tuesday, the 19th of June, 2026. There we go. So I'd say it's 2025. McNade and the PBGB, New Age Girl. Yeah, even old farts don't know. Half the time we don't know what day of the week it is, let alone what year it is.

And there we go. That was New Age Girl, recently recorded from Mick Naden and the Pembroke Beach Garage Band. Let's see if we can find a really short one. Here's one from Ron Callahan. Proud Black Man. Here we go.

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1: And here we are back with the weather, and it hasn't changed all that much by the look of it. It is still cloudy and there's a very high chance of rain, becoming less likely in the evening, with winds southwesterly 15 to 25 kilometres per hour and increasing 20 to 30 kilometres in the late evening. Daytime maximum temperatures between 13 and 17. Mm. And presently it feels like 15.2, but it is actually 15.9. Not much difference from earlier this morning.
2: Yeah.
1: Relative humidity is 90%. Yes, I could feel it dribbling down the back of my neck. The rain today, 8 millimetres in the last hour. Winds are westerly to southwesterly, 11.1 kilometres per hour, with 14.8 kilometre per hour gusts. Dew point was 14.3. Hectopascal pressure is 1,009. Delta, we still haven't found out. I must check that one. Still no octas floating about. And so today we're looking at anything from 14 to 16 degrees, partly cloudy, with rain. And that's it for the moment. Stay tuned to see whether anything's changed.
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3: Right, there we go. So the first hour we play some new stuff, and the second hour we play some stuff we've had around for a while. I'll just get you to move those out of there. Thank you, Gabriel. And let's kick off with Anactoria, Take Your Ship. I saw them. I think they're playing. I'm not sure if it was last week or this week. I saw something on the Gig Guide about them playing Guitarama. No, not Anactoria, it was Guitarama. Sorry, my apologies. Here we go. Take Your Ship, Anactoria.

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1: Both great shows. I've listened to Hunts on the way into my guitar and ukulele classes that I teach with U3A there at the church, St. Clement's, the church opposite the RSL. So if you're in your mid-50s and onwards and you're part of the U3A, you're welcome to come and join us there. If you haven't played a guitar before, it's okay. Just if you've got one lying around, you've always wanted to, grab it, come and start learning how to play. It doesn't take long. Just takes a bit of dedication and a few hours, a few hours a day. Yeah, it takes a few hours. But there's always the ukulele. Don't be afraid of the ukulele. It might be a little instrument, but it's its own thing. Much easier to learn if you're older, and a source of a lot of joy for many, many millions of people all around the world. See, you wouldn't be on your own, and don't let it be an item of ridicule. Okay, and then now and again, I want to get some time on a Friday afternoon and listen to Maureen and Lindsay's Blues and Bits, which we'll play a promo for later. This is called, next one's called Fields of Hay by Artie Westwood and Brett Ralph, that was recorded at the Pembla Beach Garage Band. 2019, so only 7 years ago. Here we go. Brett Ralph, of course, a regular in the studio here, and we'll have him back very shortly. Fields of Hay.

There you go. Artie Westwood and Brett Ralph, Fields of Hay. Excuse me. Got this cough is still causing issues. I just got a bit ahead of myself here. Okay, next one is Oysters by Banjo and the Kai Boys. This is recorded in the year 2000. And the Kai Boys are from Maroombula. Oh, yeah, Maroombula. It's called Oysters. Banjo. You see Banjo from around the traps. I think Banjo's got a oyster farm down Broadwater way. Might be wrong there, but that seems to ring a bell. Here we go. Banjo and the Kai Boys. And it's a little bit different, as the title suggests, Banjo.

0: because he lost your oyster too. Better hang on to that one. Okay, here's a little word from our sponsor.
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0: Right, there we go. Excuse me. And that's us, local radio. If you just joined us, you're with Looking for Clues, where we play the music of local musicians, and now and again we can drag one in, tie them down, and get them to play something and sing something live. So we're in the second half of our show, where we play some of our stock local stuff. The first hour being new stuff. So this is Benji and the Saltwater Sound System, great band, called I Tried. Let me see. I Tried. 2018 was recorded off their album Coming Up for Water. A lot of these people, or bands, solo acts, have got a Facebook page. Some of them have got a web page, so you can always look them up, check out their music. They probably have a lot of their stuff on Spotify, so you can download their stuff if you like what they do. You all need support. This is called I Tried, Benji and the Saltwater Sound System.

Well, that was a quick ending, wasn't it? Just snuck up on you, went clunk. That was it. That was good. Boogie. Boogie. Dunk, da, dunk, da, dunk. Type thing. Okay, We All Need Love. Brent McLeod from Mallacoota. Have a listen to this one.

You might have guessed I'm actually working through alphabetically because the system's reset itself, so everything's down to zero, so I don't know what I've played or what I haven't played. So as we play through, it all gets marked, and slowly I'll get through them all. Okay, this is next one will be, the last one there was We All Need Love, which we do, especially this current time on our planet. Seems the more love we can get, the better it might become. Corrugated Road by Brett Hunt. This is from Biggie. We've only got one song from Brett Hunt, so let's have a listen and enjoy.

0: Corrugated road. Yes, the one that makes your teeth chatter when you drive a bit too fast down there. I remember years and years and years ago, went to go and see the Wombeyan Caves, and it was a bit of a dirt track, so turn off the tide road, follow the sign, got down about a kilometre, and the sign said it was something like 4.6 K to the Wombeyan Caves. I thought, that's not too bad, it's pretty narrow roads, but there's enough room to pass something on the way. And we got to 4.6K, and then we got to 10, and we got to 20. Eventually, it was like, I don't know, it felt like 40K anyway. We got to the Wombeyan Caves. On the way back, I stopped and had a look at that sign. Someone had put a bullet hole between the first number and the second number. So instead of being 4.6, it was actually 46. So, yes, it was still a lovely day, though. Yeah. Here's Brett Ralph. This is another one recorded at the Pembla Beach Garage Band. So you got Brett Ralph. I'd say it's original by him on vocals and acoustic guitar. Neil Porter on guitar. Chris Ralphs on bass. Chris Ralphs, as you may or may not know, is playing with Intrepid Dream. And they'll be a little bit of a sabbatical while Nolan's... Do you want to... You can talk about it. Nolan's daughter...
1: Oh, yeah, there was that exciting event, but they're back at the Tandoori Cafe.
0: But she won.
1: What's it called?
0: Was it The Voice or something?
1: The Voice, that's right. She won The Voice, and wasn't that a magnificent effort?
0: Yeah,
1: wow.
0: Amazing. So they had a bit of sabbatical, but they're at the Jazz Festival, which is on in the long weekend in June.
1: In June, the June. Labor Day weekend,
0: And
1: starting on the Friday.
0: We're looking for volunteers, so... If volunteers to...
1: For announcing.
0: Yes, announcing the bands. It's really simple. You just get up there and say, this is such and such a band, and you've got a little screed on each band, and they do this, that, and the other.
1: And a little commercial for the sponsors.
0: A little commercial for the sponsors, usually Bendigo Bank. And, of course, the club that they're in. And that's it. And then you give them the 5-minute wind-up signal when the time comes, usually 40 minutes later. And then you see them off the stage, the next band loads up, and you introduce them. You do that a few times, and that's it. You're done. Or you can do it as much as you like. For that, you get a free pass.
1: You do indeed. You get to see a lot of different
0: any other band you like. When we say jazz festival, it's all accessible jazz, isn't it? It's not.
1: Oh yes, really, it is. There are big bands,
0: young bands, old bands.
1: That's right. There's 50s swing, and there of course there's an army band, a military band, and a navy band. And, oh my God, they're to die for! Fabulous.
0: Yeah.
1: And then there are very young bands with lots of kids playing brass and all kinds of interesting instruments.
0: Yeah.
1: So it's a fascinating weekend. It's very long, and it's very, it's packed full of activities.
0: That's where we're going. Chris Ross will be playing bass with Intrepid Dream somewhere in the Jazz Festival.
1: Look out for programs, and if you're interested, go down to the Marimbula Visitors Information Centre where programs will be available, and also look it up on Facebook because all the details for either buying a ticket or joining something or being supportive or being an announcer, you'll find all those details on Facebook under the Marimbula Jazz Festival.
0: And don't worry about being nervous. Nobody really worries about it.
1: You're the least of their worries. They want to see the music. And if you can say a few nice...
0: Trust me, the band's more nervous than you are.
1: Oh, yeah. And if you can say a few nice words about it, that's even better.
0: That's good. I get nervous when I speak publicly. Okay, here is a word from our sponsor.
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0: And now we get to do Brett Ralph and Love and Laughter. Recorded at the Pembla Beach Garage Band.

0: you go, Brett Ralph and Love and Laughter. It's recorded at the Pembala Beach Garage Band. Here's a couple of promos. After School Run and Lindsay's Blues and Bits.
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0: You know, Lindsay's got an echo dragging out material I've never heard before, which is good. It's great. It's like he's a dedicated blues man, Lindsay. He knows a lot about the blues and the songs. So it was sitting with Lindsay listening to the Alan Watts Blues Band there at the back bar of the Great Southern.
1: That's right. Yes.
0: Or what, about 2 months ago, where Phil Evans was playing drums for them, and just about every song he said, "Oh, that's a song about so and so. This song's about this, or that song's about that." It was good. It was great.
1: He's very knowledgeable. Mm. I'm always amazed at all the bands that he goes to see. He travels far and wide, and wow, that's a fabulous effort. And he's got so much interesting stuff to tell about them.
0: Yep. Now here's something that isn't the blues. In fact, it's that far removed from it, it's not funny. It's called the Bemboka Poker by Jingo.

0: And there you go. That was by Jingo. He actually, I can't remember his name, but you catch him around at various markets. Hang on.
1: Time.
0: Candlelight markets from time to time. And he's played up here too.
1: Yes, Eden he markets. Does. He plays at the Eden markets too. Mm, yeah. It had my toes tapping. I was really enjoying that.
0: Yeah,
1: great for bush dancing, I imagine.
0: Yeah. Is it the Ben Baker bush dance? Is that the one that Mike Martin calls?
1: Is it the Candlelight? Kangaroota?
0: Oh.
1: Anyway, we'll find out and we'll get back to you on that one.
0: Somewhere up Bega way. Yeah, Mike Martin's the call, and you've got some great musos there that play. You'll get Peter Wilson, is it, on keys, and sometimes Heath Ledger. Heath Cullen.
1: That's right.
0: smack. sorry, Heath. Both Heaths. all right, let's moving right along. We've got time for another couple before we move into our other show, Odds and Sods, where we do something completely different. This is called Hot Rod Town by Cameron Cusack, and this is off his Cars and Guitars EP. It's called Hot Rod Town.

There you go, Delta Tan. Don't you love the sound of wound-up Telecaster burbling away in the background for a country stuff? It's all good stuff. And the last one of our local musos for today is Listening to Ghosts by Catching Moonbeams. Let's see. This was off there. The 2016 album From a Sunrise. There you go. Listening to Ghosts.

0: And it was Listening to Ghosts by... Oh, no, it's Catching Moonbeams by Listening to Ghosts. Yes, Catching Moonbeams. And that was off there From a Sunrise album, 2016. And it's time for the weather. You ready, Gabrielle?
1: I'm ready.
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1: Well, I've just been outside a couple of times to test the real weather. And yep, it's damp and it's grey and it's wet and it's, not real fun. However, the weather forecast for today tells us that, yes, it's cloudy with a very high chance of rain, becoming less likely in the evening. Winds southwesterly 15 to 25 kilometres per hour, increasing to 20 to 30 kilometres in the late evening. Daytime maximum temperatures between 13 and 17, and currently it is 16 degrees but feels like 15.4. Relative humidity is 92%. It's going up, isn't it? Rain today has been 8.8 millimetres in the last hour. No, sorry, up to now, and it was 0.8 millimetres in the last hour. The wind is south-southwesterly at 11.1 kilometres per hour with 14.8 kilometre gusts. Dew point is 14.7. Hectopascal pressure is 1009, and delta, I looked it up, and guess what delta means?
0: Delta T.
1: It's a scientific and mathematical term representing the difference between two temperatures or a change in time, depending on your field. And typically, it might apply to agriculture and weather, physics and engineering, timekeeping. And in our case, it applies to agriculture and meteorology. And in farming, it indicates the rate at which water evaporates from the air. And it's calculated by subtracting the wet bulb temperature from the dry bulb temperature. The ideal range for this to happen is between 2 to 8. And droplets at that rate have a good drying rate. So too high would be 10, and guess what we've got? We've got 0.7, so it's in the perfect range, and whatever it is that your bulbs are doing, they're feeling very happy about it at the moment because that's our delta pressure. So isn't that a nice new piece of information? Now, what else have we got to tell you? I think that's about all. Just essentially, it is a cloudy day with a bit of drizzle here and there, and it's not likely to change much in the next few hours. So have a lovely time. If you like jumping puddles, you can have a go at that too. There'll be more weather shortly.
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0: And we're back. We've done our looking for clues bit. Now we're doing our odds and sods, where we play pretty much whatever we like to play. And usually I like to play live stuff. So today I'm going to focus on one of the bands I really, really, really like. And this is Tedeschi Trucks. And this is a song that Gabrielle really likes too. It's called Midnight in Harlem.
1: Oh, I love that song.
0: It's a great one. And it's done live. So here we go.

0: And there you go. Tedeschi Trucks. Yeah. Sorry, I'll turn your microphone.
1: I said it sends shivers down my spine. I love that song so much.
0: Let's have a look at another one. This is Darling Be Home Soon. Of course, another live recording.

0: And there you go. That was another Tedeschi Trucks song, Darling Be Home Soon. Derek Trucks, one of the best slide guitars on the planet, if not the best at the moment. Who knows? He's just bloody good.
1: They're certainly a large band, aren't they?
0: They are 12 or 13 of that one.
1: Quite mesmerising to watch too.
0: Yeah. Let's try something a bit different. How about KC and the Sunshine Band?
1: Oh, yeah, I like that.
0: Let's try that one.

Big Beige.

0: Yes, and that's KC and the Sunshine Band there. I forgot to play our word from our sponsor, so we better squeeze that in, eh?
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6: That sounds familiar.
0: Right, so we're going to just do one more. And it's going to be the Mavericks. Now I just want to see if I can find a live version of the Mavericks. There we go. Dance the Night Away here by the Mavericks. It's often associated with ukulele groups because it's a two-chord song. So those in the know, it's a 1-5 progression. One bar of one and one bar of the five chord. Here we go. A bit massive hit for him. And...

0: Tex Mexter. Yep, that's the Mavericks.
1: Might do a bit happy more. Crowd too.
0: Yeah, they got some great stuff too.
1: Because
0: the rhythm section's brilliant.
1: Yeah.
0: Big bands, they're all got
1: all that
0: 10,
1: brass
0: 12.
1: Sounds fabulous, doesn't
0: brass
1: it?
0: Brass percussion, the lot. Yeah. Part of why I like Brian Sitz, Brian Sitz is a big band too.
1: Got they're fabulous
0: good
1: too.
0: Percussive sound, great bass. Right, so we're having a bit of an early mark. Today, things we have to get done, unfortunately. But we'll be back next week.
1: We sure will.
0: Yeah.
1: Yes.
0: I've got some music next week to bring from the Psychedelics, which hopefully will be playing down here in the not-too-distant future. They do a... They do different stuff to the average band, right? We kind of tend to stay genre specific. Like for us, we've basically got three genres. We do restaurant chill, and 50s and 60s, with a little bit outside of that. So, but that's where we stick. But these guys, they do a little bit of this and a little bit of that, and get away from much of everything that everyone else does, which makes them different, which is great. It takes a bit of talent and class to do that, and they do it well. I just had a successful gig up at Sussex Inlet in the, I think it was, yes, the RSL, my old haunting ground. So good luck to them. So we'll play some of their music next week. So with that, we will chuff. Would you like to do the weather before we go, Gabriel?
1: Yes, why not? Not that much has changed,
0: We'll squeeze that in and then we'll slip off quietly.
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1: Well, it's still cloudy and it's still drizzling and the temperature has now gone down to 14.2 and feels like 9 degrees. I better put my coat on now. Now, what else can I tell you? Yes, relative humidity has gone down to 78%. There have been 6 millimetres of rain in the last hour. Wind southwesterly at 27.8 kilometres. Wow. And gusts of 44.5 kilometres. It's starting to get very
0: windy.
1: It's
0: windy out there. I can just see the trees rocking around.
1: Yes, I can. Yeah, my goodness, it's really changed after all. Dew point 10.4, hectopascal pressure still 1009.3. Delta is 2. It's still within the ideal range for whatever good it does to your agricultural things. There are 3 octas in the sky. Remember, they are big areas where the sky is divided into 8 parts. Well, there are 3 octas and the rest of it is empty, plain sky, I suppose. We'll get more on that some other time. Okay, so today, the 19th of May, the weather on the south coast is cloudy with a high chance of rain becoming less likely in the evening. Currently, we have the winds as expressed and daytime maximum temperatures should vary between 13 and 17 degrees today. And that is it. So if you want to, take a little walk in the rain or go dancing in the rain, feel free.
0: Yeah.
1: It's good for the garden, though, I must say. My garden's very happy with this bit
0: of
1: rain.
0: Your plants should be enjoying this,
1: and my new plants are enjoying it. They're actually smiling this morning.
0: Oh, that's good. And here's the weather outro.
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0: And it's goodbye from Gabrielle.
1: And goodbye from Paul.
0: And we'll be back next week. So take care, everyone. Have fun. Stay safe. And keep on rocking. And don't forget, keep listening to 2SEA.
1: And also, remember that Loose Change is playing at the Seahorse this Sunday.
0: Yeah, the Seahorse this Sunday.
1: Come and see us live.
0: Rain, hail,
1: rain, hail or shine, because it's always sunny at the Seahorse Inn, because it's all covered up.
0: And we've had some wicked weather while we played there too.
1: People have still come out. So take a chance come and see us.
0: A couple of new songs we've been working on.
1: Yep, we have.
0: Okay, so it's farewell, everybody. We'll be back.
1: Until we see you again soon, or hear you. You hear us.
0: And over to Zara.
1: Tell you all about it when I
0: bye-bye.
1: Bye-bye.

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Hello again and welcome to another flashback to the 60s. Those 10 magical years, it changed all our lives. From Liverpool to Los Angeles, from the Beatles to the Beach Boys, you'll hear it all and more.

And on today's program, we'll hear from Chief Justice Earl Warren. David Jansen is the fugitive, and Hubert Humphreys accepts the nomination.

from the Rubber Soul album, Norwegian Wood, a double A-side number one hit in the UK from 1965. The other A-side was Nowhere.

0: The Applejacks, and number 7 in the UK from 1964.
1: They tell us that we're going to land on the moon next month sometime, the month of July. And I think that will be fine. It's a great accomplishment. But wouldn't it be a great deal better if they taught us how to live in our great cities of New York and Cleveland, Chicago?
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is essential to know not only where we came from, but how we are to travel to our destination. You know from your studies something about how civilization reached this point. But your problem is to visualize what it will be 20, 30, 40, or 50 years from now when your life plans are being fulfilled. If I were in your place, I would have deep concern about the status of the individual at those guideposts. Will he be living under free institutions according to the original American concept? Will government still be his creature, or will he be its creature? Will he be able to live with dignity according to his own conscience? Will there be equal justice under law for all Americans, regardless of race or color?

0: profiles of Chief Justice Earl Warren, followed by the number 7 sound of Herman's Hermits and What a Wonderful World from 1965. Petula Clark.
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0: The Fugitive was an American TV series that ran on America's ABC for 5 seasons from 1963. It's the story of Dr. Richard Kimball, wrongfully accused of the murdering of his wife and is sentenced to death. David Janssen played the lead role in the show. The TV series epitomized the 60s. So was it gratifying for him? David Janssen.
1: Well, it does, mainly because people like it, and for an entertainer, after all, that's the applause. You know, you don't, in the business of making television or motion pictures, you don't hear people applauding, so you can only get it from their reaction as it comes back to you, and that's part of it. And also, I think that everyone connected with the show tries to make the best show possible with... Which is something that every actor likes to be a part of, you know, where the intention is to make a good show.
0: How long do you think the show will go for?
1: I'm about ready to give up. I'm tired.
0: Was the show based on anything in particular?
1: No, I don't know about the writer's original, you know, idea, except that it was an original idea. By a quirk of fate, was able to escape and is now trying to survive. I guess that's the theme of the show, survival.

0: if it is.
1: Nancy Sinatra, 100 Years, from the album Nancy in London in the UK, and Moving with Nancy in the US.
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0: the rhythm and blues band from Memphis, Tennessee, the Marquees, number 3 from 1961. And last night...
1: Ooh.

0: from 1969. That's Petula Clark and No One Better Than You.
1: Mr. Chairman, Mr. President, my fellow Democrats, my fellow Americans, I proudly and humbly accept your nomination. I was deeply moved last night. I received a singular tribute from a friend and a great president. A tribute that I shall never forget. And I pray to Almighty God that I shall have the strength and the wisdom to measure up to the confidence and the trust that has been placed in me. Oh,

0: That's the group from Ohio, The Human Beings, and their number 8 hit from 1968, and Nobody But Me.
1: A blast from the past.
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0: 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See ya! 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
15: 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Today we're looking at the best of the charts from this week in 1978. William, what's coming up on today's show?
16: Coming up on today's show, we've got The Carpenters, The Village People, John Paul Young and Kate Bush.
15: And let's start off today at number 84 on the Australian National Charts this week on the 22nd of May 1978. Here's Jamaican teenagers Althea and Donna with their hit Uptown Ranking.

0: Town ranking by Althea and Donna at number 84 on the Australian National Charts this week on the 22nd of May 1978. And that single had peaked at number 66 here in Australia 3 weeks previously. The song's a reggae single by Jamaican teenagers Althea Forrest and Donna Reed, recorded when they were 17 and 18 years old in Jamaica. Released in 1977, it was only a minor hit here in Australia, but became a number one single in the UK in February 1978. It features the pair singing over a popular Jamaican instrumental track called Rhythm, which provides the rhythm and backing music from the hit I'm Still in Love, and was inspired as a response to Trinity's three-piece suit. Its breakthrough came after BBC Radio 1 DJ John Peel played it by chance, generating huge audience demand and propelling the duo to international attention.
1: Falling down the charts, 10 places from number 63 to number 73 this week, on the 22nd of May 1978, was the Tom Robinson Band and 2468 Motorway.

0: That's the Tom Robinson Band, number 73 in the Australian Singles Chart this week, on the 22nd of May 1978, with 2468 Motorway. And the single had peaked at number 12 in March earlier that year. British punk new wave group The Tom Robinson Band released 2468 Motorway in 1977 as their first single. It reached number 5 in the UK and number 13 in Australia. Sung by the now openly bisexual Tom Robinson, the chorus is based on a gay liberation chant, though the song itself sounds like a straightforward driving anthem. The band would later tackle more explicitly political subjects, including homophobia, in Glad to Be Gay. The energetic track quickly became a hit and remains a key part of Robinson's live performances.
1: 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Today we're looking at the best of the charts from this week in 1978.
2: And falling down the Australian national charts this week on the 22nd of May 1978, from number 22 back to number 32 were The Carpenters with Calling Occupants of Interplanetary Craft.

0: That's the Carpenters with their hit Calling Occupants of Interplanetary Craft at number 32 on the Australian National Charts this week on the 22nd of May 1978. It was their last top 20 hit here in Australia before Karen Carpenter sadly passed away from complications due to anorexia nervosa in 1983. The song was originally released in 1976 by Canadian rock band Klaatu. The Carpenters version featured a massive 160 musician ensemble and reached the top 10 in the US and Canada and made number 1 in Ireland. The song's whimsical theme of contacting extraterrestrials led to letters from fans asking about World Contact Day and inspired the Carpenters TV special Space Encounters.
1: Rising up the charts 11 places from number 41 to number 30 this week on the 22nd of May 1978 was American band Blondie and Denny.

0: That's Blondie and Denny at number 30 in the Australian Singles Chart this week on the 22nd of May 1978. And that single peaked at number 12 in the Australian Singles Chart the following month. The hit was Blondie's 1978 cover of the 1963 hit Denise by Randy and the Rainbows. The song, retitled with the French masculine spelling, helped Blondie break internationally. It appeared on their album Plastic Letters and reached number 2 in the UK, spending 3 weeks behind Kate Bush's Wuthering Heights. It also hit number 1 in the Netherlands and made the top 20 across much of Europe. Blondie's version featured Debbie Harry's bright vocals and added a partly improvised French verse, giving the song a new wave twist. In the US, it was their only single from the album, though it didn't chart there.
1: And holding steady at number 20 on the Australian National Charts this week on the 22nd of May 1978 were the Village People with San Francisco.

0: A disco classic there, San Francisco by the Village People at number 20 on the Australian National Charts this week on the 22nd of May 1978. That single went on to peak at number 15 here in Australia 2 weeks later. It was the debut single by the Village People, celebrating the city's nightlife and its vibrant gay neighbourhoods. The lyrics reference the freedom to be yourself and the leather scene and the energy of San Francisco streets. At the time, lead singer Victor Willis was the only member of the group, and producer Jacques Morali quickly assembled the rest of the performers for videos and live appearances. The song reached number 15 here in Australia and highlighted disco's connection to urban queer culture, making it a memorable start to the Village People's career.
1: 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Today we're looking at the best of the charts from this week in 1978.
0: Let's have a look at the top 10 albums of the week here in Australia on the 22nd of May 1978. At number 10, we had Guilty Until Proven Insane by Skyhooks. At number 9, Foreigner by Foreigner. At number 8, French Kiss by Bob Welch. At number 7, Weekend in LA by George Benson. At number 6, The Kick Inside by Kate Bush. At number 5, London Town by Wings. At number 4, Sleeper Catcher by the Little River Band. At number 3, The Stranger by Billy Joel. At number 2, Bat Out of Hell by Meatloaf. And at number 1, we had the best charting album of the year, Saturday Night Fever, the original movie soundtrack. That was at number 1 for 13 weeks, and this was its 10th week at the top. Well, let's have a look at the number 4 album for the week, Sleeper Catcher by Aussie band The Little River Band. And this was its first week where it peaked at number 4. It was their fourth studio album, released in May 1978, and made number 16 on the Billboard Hot 100 in the US. The album was certified platinum by the Recording Industry Association of America in May 1979. At the Australian 1978 King of Pop Awards, the album won Most Popular Australian Album. The cover shows the band playing the Australian gambling game 2-Up with the Sleeper Catcher, retrieving bets left by a tardy gambler. Well, let's have a listen to one of the songs from the album, which was released as a single. Here's Reminiscing.

0: That's Reminiscing from the number 4 album of the week this week on the 22nd of May 1978, Sleepercatcher by the Little River Band.
1: Let's take a look at the news headlines for May 1978. On the 9th of May, the body of Aldo Moro, five-time Italian Prime Minister, was found today in central Rome, wrapped in blankets and stuffed into a small Renault. He was shot dead by his Red Brigade captors, who left the car between the Christian Democrat and Italian Communist Party headquarters. The two parties were due to form a government alliance on the day he was kidnapped. On the 10th of May, Princess Margaret is seeking a divorce from the Earl of Snowdon. 2 years ago, the couple decided to separate. The two children of the marriage are with their mother. It is understood that under a financial settlement, Lord Snowdon gets a central London house, and since the separation, he has been expanding his photographic and artistic work. On the 15th of May, Sir Robert Menzies, Australia's longest-serving Prime Minister and founder of the Liberal Party, died at his Melbourne home today at the age of 83. Sir Robert, partly paralysed after a stroke in 1971, died of a heart attack. On the 21st of May, French and Belgian troops flew into Kolwezi in Zaire today to rescue European residents trapped by an uprising. Survivors reported terror and chaos as soldiers worked to bring civilians to safety. The crisis began last week when former Katangi gendarmes from Angola invaded Kolwezi, with some Zairean troops joining them in a rampage, prompting President Mobutu of Zaire to call for international assistance. And finally, on the 25th of May, a two-year land protest by Māoris at Bastion Point in Auckland has ended with the biggest paramilitary operation in New Zealand's history. More than 600 police swooped on the protest camp, using army trucks and bulldozers to clear it, after long negotiations had failed to resolve the dispute.
0: And rising up the Australian national charts this week on the 22nd of May 1978, from number 14 to number 12, was Australian singer John Paul Young and Standing in the Rain.

0: Standing in the Rain by John Paul Young at number 12 on the Australian National Charts, where it peaked on the 22nd of May 1978 here in Australia. The hit was a disco song by John Paul Young, released in Europe in February 1977 and in Australia in December that year, as the final single from his third album, JPY. Written by George Young and Harry Vander, the song became a hit in Europe after DJs flipped the original B-side, Keep On Smiling, to play Standing in the Rain. It peaked at number 2 in Belgium, number 3 in the Netherlands, number 4 in Germany and number 11 in Austria. John Paul Young recalled that a record label employee sent the track directly to a club DJ, where it quickly gained popularity. Probably his best-known hit, Love Is In The Air, followed quickly thereafter, making number 3 on the Australian charts later that year.
1: Holding steady at number 10 in the Australian singles chart this week, on the 22nd of May 1978, was American singer Yvonne Elliman, and If I Can't Have You.

0: Kellerman and If I Can't Have You, holding steady at number 10 in the Australian singles chart this week on the 22nd of May 1978. And that single went on to peak at number 9 in the Australian singles chart the following week. The song was written by the Bee Gees in 1977 and was recorded by American singer Yvonne Elliman for the Saturday Night Fever soundtrack. Originally, the Bee Gees recorded a ballad, How Deep Is Your Love, for the album, while Elliman was given the upbeat disco track. Her powerful vocals turned the song into a major success. Released in February 1978 as the soundtrack's fourth single, it became a US number one hit, the fourth consecutive chart topper, co-written by Barry Gibb.
1: And falling down the Australian national charts this week on the 22nd of May 1978, from number 8 to number 9 was Billy Joel and Just the Way You Are.

0: That's Just the Way You Are by Billy Joel at number 9 on the Australian National Charts this week on the 22nd of May 1978. And that single had peaked at number 6 3 weeks earlier. It was taken from his 1977 album, The Stranger, and was released as the album's second single in November that year. It became Billy Joel's first US top 10 hit, peaking at number 3, and his first UK top 20 hit, reaching number 19. The song won 2 Grammy Awards for Record of the Year and Song of the Year in 1979. The song was written for his first wife, Elizabeth Thaber. Although Billy Joel initially didn't like the song, he was persuaded to include it on the album.
1: You're listening to It's Time, the show where we look at the best of the Australian national charts between the 60s and the 90s, using the Kent Music Report, the Australian Music Report, and the ARIA charts. Today we're looking at the best of the charts from this week in 1978.
2: Falling off to number 1 spot and making number 3 this week in the Australian Singles Chart on the 22nd of May 1978. Here's the Bee Gees and Stayin' Alive.

0: to the Saturday Night Fever soundtrack. That's the Bee Gees and Stayin' Alive, at number three in the Australian singles chart this week on the 22nd of May 1978. And that single had peaked at number one for 7 weeks between April and May that year. From the Saturday Night Fever soundtrack, released in December 1977, it became one of the band's most recognisable hits, reaching number one on the US Billboard Hot 100 in February 1978 for 4 weeks, and number four in the UK. Recorded in France for tax reasons, the song features an iconic guitar riff, a steady disco beat, and falsetto vocals. Stayin' Alive won a Grammy for Best Vocal Arrangement and helped the soundtrack dominate the charts, with the Bee Gees writing 4 consecutive US number one singles in 1978. The music video for the song was filmed on the MGM Studios backlot in California, with sets recreating New York scenes.
1: And rising up the Australian national charts this week on the 22nd of May 1978, from number 4 to number 2 and on its way to the number 1 position, we had Eruption featuring Precious Wilson and I Can't Stand the Rain.

0: That's I Can't Stand the Rain by Eruption featuring Precious Wilson at number 2 on the Australian National Charts this week on the 22nd of May 1978. That single went on to peak at number 1 for 1 week, 3 weeks later. The song was originally recorded by Ann Peebles in 1973 and later covered by several artists. In 1978, British disco group Eruption released a disco version that became their biggest hit, making number one here in Australia and number one also in Belgium, followed by hits like One Way Ticket from their 1978 second album, Leave a Light. Eruption formed in the UK in 1969 as Silent Eruption and were mainly musicians of Caribbean origin. Precious Wilson became their lead singer in 1975 and the group was signed by Hansa Records after being discovered during a European tour supporting Boney M.
1: And finally, let's take a look at the top 10 charting singles of the week, this week on the 22nd of May, 1978. At number 10, we had If I Can't Have You by Yvonne Elliman. At number 9, Just the Way You Are by Billy Joel. At number 8, Night Fever by the Bee Gees. And number 7, Sometimes When We Touch by Dan Hill. And number 6, Can't Smile Without You by Barry Manilow. And number 5, Ebony Eyes by Bob Welch. And number 4, You Took the Words Right Out of My Mouth by Meatloaf. And number 3, Staying Alive by the Bee Gees. At number 2, I Can't Stand the Rain by Eruption featuring Precious Wilson. And at number 1, a single that peaked at the top spot for 3 weeks, and this was its first week at number 1. Here's Kate Bush and Wuthering Heights.

0: That's Kate Bush and Wuthering Heights at number one in the Australian Singles Chart this week, on the 22nd of May, 1978. And that single peaked at number one for 3 weeks, and this was its first week at the top. It was the debut single by English singer and songwriter Kate Bush, released in January 1978 from her album The Kick Inside. Written in a single evening at age 18, the song was inspired by Emily Bronte's 1847 novel and is sung from the perspective of Catherine Earnshaw's ghost. It became Bush's first number one in the UK, making her the first female artist to reach number one with a self-written song. The track features unusual harmonics, irregular phrases, and a memorable guitar solo by Ian Benson. Two iconic music videos were made, one in a dark room and the other on Salisbury Plain.
1: Well, that's the show for another week. Thanks go to David Kent and his website, www.australianchartbooks.com.au, for the use of his Kent Music Report and Australian Music Report charts in the show. News headlines are mostly sourced from the Chronicle of the 20th Century, published by Penguin. I'm Barry Mackay.
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6: Hi, I'm your co-host, Pat Mitchell-Worley.
7: And I'm Kevin Cubbins.
6: This week on the program, we have Mellotron Variations, an instrumental project built around one of the most unique instruments ever conceived.
7: We'll also hear from legendary drummer and Fat Possum Records recording artist, Hunt Sales.
6: Bill Street Caravan contributor Jim Spake is back with us to continue his series on the legendary sidemen that played rock's original lead instrument.
7: The series is called Crazy About a Saxophone, and that's all coming up right now on Bill Street Caravan. Hey, Pat.
6: Hey, Kevin.
7: We have a great lineup this week. We'll be exploring Mellotron Variations later in the program. That's definitely going to be a first for our program.
6: The project has distinct Memphis roots, and we'll be diving into all that. But it also features John Medeski of Medeski, Martin & Wood fame and Pat Sansone from the band Wilco.
7: It's one of the coolest things I have ever heard, and I can't wait to share it with our listeners. But up first, we have Hunt Sales with us.
6: Is Lust for Life by Iggy Pop. It features one of the most recognizable beats ever recorded. You've heard it a million times, and you've probably heard it imitated a million times more.
7: Music writers have labeled Hunt Sales as the most underrated rock drummer in the world. But labeling him a rock drummer seems to barely scratch the surface. What makes his playing so unique within the context of his career-defining work with rockers Iggy Pop and David Bowie is that beneath the surface is a jazz and big band-inspired musician.
6: More Buddy Rich than John Bonham, which explains why Bowie's guitarist Reeves Gabrels once said, Hunt is one of the few living drummers that actually has a personality and style that is unmistakably his own.
7: And Hunt comes by Memphis the old-fashioned way. He's here to make a record. working with Bruce Watson and Big Legal Mess Records. It's a subsidiary of Fat Possum Records. It will be his first solo record. It's all him, front and center. And we'll definitely be having him back on the show when the album is released.
6: When Hunt is in Memphis working in the studio, he picks up shows all over town, informal sit-ins with all the local music heroes. We're loose like that in Memphis. In the performance you're about to hear, we've got Art Edmiston, Gerald Stevens, and Joe Restivo, who you've heard on the program many, many times, performing with the Bo Keys, John Paul Keith, the Love Light Orchestra, and many others.
7: Here's Hunt Sales live on Beale Street Caravan.

It's about my old lady. 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

0: people. 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Well, that makes me feel great. I am of the ilk, or whatever the word is, I live in today. I'm excited about today, and I'm looking forward to tomorrow. You know what I mean?
1: Yeah.
0: And I'm very, the past, I don't spend much time in the past. You know what I mean?
1: One thing that's consistent in your life story is that hard work has been a mantra for you.
0: I've tried to keep an open mind and go with my gut and my feeling and be a fan of music. I still will sit and listen to an Al Green record and get off on it, even though maybe I've heard it 5 million times. And I'll tell you something. I've been working out of Memphis quite a bit this last year. And Memphis reminds me of being a child. It gives me that experience. It takes me back to a time in my life when I was developing. Memphis has been great, seriously. And it's been a new chapter of my life. It's been a great chapter of my life. The people of Memphis have been so warm and nice to me. And I can't say enough about it. The music is great. I make great music there. I run into great musicians. The people there are sincere.
1: I definitely think that Memphis is that place that artists find their way here when they want to really find themselves. We are the journey that, you know, someone may take a spiritual journey to India like the Beatles did, or they may...
0: I don't need to go to India. Just send me to Memphis and put some of that rub on that chicken there. And put me in a studio or on a live gig with some of them great musicians, and I am in heaven, okay? The DNA in the air in Memphis and it's the great music that's come out of that place. I mean, unbelievable, you know what I mean? And everyone knows that, you know, everybody knows it. The diversity, Memphis has got soul, okay? Memphis has got soul, deep. I like Memphis. Memphis is awesome.
1: So how did you end up connected with Big Legal Mess? How did this come across? How did this record come about?
0: Okay, here's in the short form of it. There's a person that I've known, him and his family, for a long time, and is the one person I know is Will Sexton. Him, he has a brother named Charlie Sexton, the Sexton brothers. Now, Will Sexton moved to Memphis, and he met a wonderful lady, Amy.
1: Yes.
0: And I mean,
1: yes, they've been on the show many times.
0: Yeah.
1: Friends
0: and
1: Bill Caravan.
0: He met Amy. They fell in love, which is great. I was so happy for him that he finally met someone like her. And he ended up moving there. And I'd see him over the years. He'd come back here and he'd go, Hunt, you really got to come to Memphis. You got to come to Memphis. So finally one day he called me and he said, hey, Hunt, you want to come to Memphis this week? And I went, yeah, I'll come. And I came to Memphis. And things changed. And I met some people there that understood me, okay? And there's a label there called Big Legal Mess, and it's part of the Fat Possum Music Group. I met a gentleman there, Bruce, who's one of the owners. He knew about what I'd done, and he said, do you want to do some recording for us? And I said, I would love to. That's when everything really started for me again. And Bruce and all the people there have been so sweet to me and given me an opportunity to show people what I'm doing now and what I've been doing. All I've been doing for all these years is sitting in rooms, writing music, playing a gig there. I'm not one of these people that's totally like driven. I'm the guy that sits in a room and writes music or sits in a studio and records. And whether anyone hears my stuff or not, that's not why I do it. It's all about the work.
1: Well, on that note, we are going to go back to Hunt Sales at Rail Garden. And thank you so much for taking the time to chat with us.
0: No problem. Thank you. And good speaking with you again.

I'm all alone at night. And I look over in the bed to the pillow where you used to rest your head, and you ain't there anymore. No one to lean on, to confide in, to love, share my life with.

0: cut sales live on Beale Street Caravan. The interview clip you heard was just a tiny glimpse into the mind of this internationally renowned musician.
1: For the full interview, just head over to our Facebook page where we've got it posted in its entirety. We'll be back with Mellotron Variations in just a moment. But right now, we're going to turn it over to Beale Street Caravan contributor Jim Spake.
0: Jim Spake, he's a true musician's musician. You've heard him on a ton of records, and you may have caught him recently on stage with Lucero. He knows music inside and out, and today he leads us on a guided tour of the heavyweight sidemen of yesterday.
1: Specifically, the sidemen from the early years of rock and roll that played rock's original lead instrument, the saxophone.
0: The series is called Crazy About a Saxophone. Here's Jim.
2: I wanna mumbo, mumbo, do my number. Hold my baby all this summer. Every time I hear that little saxophone.
3: David Fathead Newman, born in 1933 in Corsicana, Texas, was probably the most notable tenor saxophone soloist with Ray Charles in the 1950s. After touring with T-Bone Walker and Buster Smith, he joined Ray Charles in 1952 on baritone sax. Let's hear him featured on the big horn on Ray's Greenbacks from 1954.

went to a night spot where the lights were low. 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I got out of my seat and when Flo arose, she said, "Hold it, Daddy, while I powder my nose." I sat back down with a smiling face while she went down to the powder place. With my green

The music stopped and the lights came on. I looked around and saw I was all alone. I didn't know how long Flo had been gone, but a nose powder sure didn't take that long. I left the place with tears in my eyes as I waved Lincoln and Jackson last goodbye.

David Fathead Newman, featured on Barry Sax with Ray Charles. We'll hear some of Fathead's tenor work in a little bit, but let's hear from another sax man whose work with Ray is often mistaken for Fathead's, Don Wilkerson. He had the big Texas sound, though he was born in Moreauville, Louisiana in 1932. He'd go on to record his own soul jazz LPs for Blue Note in the 1960s, but his solos for Ray are what most listeners are familiar with. For example, that's him on Lonely Avenue, I Got a Woman, and right here on Hallelujah, I Love Her So from 1955, Don Wilkerson.

Don Wilkerson on the tenor sax with Ray Charles. By the next year, 1956, Fathead Newman was in the tenor chair of the Ray Charles Band when he gave us this great solo on Get on the Right Track.

Later on, moving from sideman status, David Fathead Newman went on to have an illustrious career in jazz, recording over 30 records on his own. But he'll always be remembered for his gritty solos with Ray Charles. He gets a nice ride here on Tell the Truth from 1959.

0: David Fathead Newman and Don Wilkerson, two great sax soloists for Ray Charles in the 1950s. Appreciate you tuning in. This is Jim Spake for Beale Street Caravan, crazy about a saxophone.
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1: 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The soundtrack of America was made in Tennessee. We're back, and for those of you just tuning in, we heard from Hunt Sales earlier in the show, and now we're about to hear from perhaps the most unique group of artists we've ever had on Beale Street Caravan, Mellotron Variations.
0: Even if you've never heard of the instrument known as the mellotron, you've heard one.
1: The Beatles' Strawberry Fields. The iconic flutes on Zeppelin's Stairway to Heaven.
0: Those aren't real instruments.
1: Well, I mean, of course they're real.
0: But it's not like someone is sitting there playing those flutes into a microphone in a studio somewhere.
1: Well, there kind of is. It's sort of complicated. The Mellotron is a very complicated machine with a very unique history. A lot of people like to think of it as the world's first synthesizer.
0: Now, when you say synthesizer, I immediately think of the 80s new wave and funk with the fake horns and strings, those digital keyboards.
1: Right. So the Mellotron, it's keyboard-based too, just like those synthesizers. But it's more like the grandfather of the synthesizer you're describing. The Mellotron is analog. In fact, it's tape-based. It's analog tape with magnetic playback heads.
0: Like a cassette player?
1: Exactly. See, on a Mellotron, every single key on the keyboard corresponds to a strip of magnetic recording tape, a small motor, and a playback head. You press a key, and the Mellotron plays back that piece of tape. You release the key, and a spring winds the tape back up.
0: So, if the Mellotron has, say, 44 keys, like a small piano would, you would have 44 of these mechanisms all working in concert?
1: That's right. Like I said, the Mellotron is very complicated and it's a delicate instrument. There are a lot of moving parts and they require a lot of care to keep them operational and playing in tune. And what really makes them so unique is that on each of those pieces of tape are actual recordings of musicians performing.
0: So if you hit the middle C and your Mellotron has the tapes loaded with the string sounds, you'll hear the actual violinist playing a sustained C note on a violin?
1: Exactly. And the type of sounds they recorded for Mellotrons are all over the place. You've got choirs, you've got drum loops, sound effects, orchestral sounds, you name it. And the guys in Mellotron Variations even went as far as going into a studio and making their own sets of Mellotron tapes. And you're going to hear all of this in just a minute.
0: So Mellotron Variations is the brainchild of Memphis artists Robbie Grant and Jonathan Kirksey. Their friend Winston Eggleston, who is the son of famed Memphis photographer William Eggleston, is a bit of a Mellotron enthusiast.
1: Winston owns a few original ones from the 60s, which he's rebuilt and restored. He's also built Mellotrons from the ground up using kits. But Winston's not a musician, per se. But Robbie came to him with the idea of creating compositions solely for the Mellotron.
0: The Mellotron has historically been an accompaniment instrument, an overdub, an embellishment, rarely front and center, and never the focal point of an entire composition. So this endeavor was pretty unique, to say the least.
1: Mellotron Variations first performed as duets for Mellotron at the Crosstown Arts Gallery in 2016. Jonathan and Robbie each played two Mellotron keyboards each. They had two sold-out performances, and we'll begin by hearing a selection from that evening.

0: So that, as far as we can tell, and we've done our homework, is the first public performance of compositions written entirely for the Mellotron. A live recording of the performance was released as an album, and there was immediate interest in doing it again.
1: And this time, Jonathan and Robbie brought in reinforcements in the form of John Medeski from Medeski, Martin & Wood, and Pat Sansone from Wilco.
0: So imagine this setup, if you will. Four musicians, eight Mellotron keyboards amongst them, this time at the Crosstown Concourse, a renovated Sears distribution facility, 1.5 million square feet converted into a vertical urban village.
1: Redubbed Mellotron Variations, the multi-day series included collaborations with Memphis's New Ballet Ensemble and Memphis Symphony Orchestra.
0: We'll hear an interview from Robbie Grant, John Medeski, and Pat Sansone throughout this segment. Here are Mellotron Variations live on Beale Street Caravan.

that sort of historic museum kind of instrument concept thing has never been interesting to me at all. It's always been about like, okay, what can we do with an instrument right now? Give me, you know, for like, you know, keyboards to be sitting in museums unused is ridiculous to me. You know, I mean, it's cool. I guess in terms of technology, it's, you know, like the Smithsonian or something. It's interesting. But for me, it's like either an instrument is only as good as what's coming out of it at any given moment. The way that, you know, the Mellotron is an amazing instrument. It's like, you know, it's got a motor that spins and pulls the tapes. So I like to get in there because, you know, when you affect the speed of the motor with your hand, it makes it, and it just becomes a much more vocal and expressive instrument.

0: it's been great. It's the first time that I've done this. First time I've made music with other mellotronists. You know, usually I'm the mellotron guy on a session or on stage. That's kind of a role that I'll play. So it's been great to share that with some other musicians, and it's such a deep and rich paint box to pull from that the possibilities are pretty limitless as far as the textures and the moods that you can create. So it's really fun. It's really fun getting to do this with some other like-minded mellotron obsessives.
1: I don't know. For me, I immediately just started doing it when I got the instrument. I like to explore sounds on any instrument and see what's possible. And that was one of the things that, for me, made it. Because, if you want it to sound like strings, it's never going to sound like strings. I mean, it's going to sound like mellotron strings, and, that's really precious, too. But not for me. I'd hire some string players, write it out, and get some string players. If I want strings, I want to get some strings. Or there's digital stuff that can trick us now. Recordings of strings, there's samples and stuff that can be very deceptive as far as if you really want some real strings. But for me, what's great about the mellotron is that it's its own instrument. It has its own sound, and even though it sounds like strings, it's not quite, it hints at strings, and then you can, when I can get in there and bend the sound, I can do things that a string player can't do, and that's the whole point for me. Is like, you can do things with these sounds of the mellotron when you start to explore the pitch and the changing of speeds and stuff that you can't do with the real instrument, and then that's where, for me, it's interesting.
0: It's always kind of been a part of my record making, even when I didn't have access to an actual mellotron. In the mid '90s, there were a couple of sound modules that came on the market that had a few mellotron sounds in them. Yeah, I mean, once I had the ability to use those sounds, kind of hard not to. I mean, it's just so tempting.
2: One of the goals really of the concert was to kind of make people forget everything or just get lost in the moment. It's all instrumental. We're not singing or saying anything. I really want people to kind of look inside themselves and explore, where they want to go creatively too. That was really part of it. With the visuals and just the music, just let people get lost and kind of find a way into something else that they love and that they want to do.

0: was Mellotron Variations live on Beale Street Caravan.
1: A Memphis original through and through. A complete concert of compositions written exclusively for this unique instrument. The first of its kind.
0: Mellotron Variations features the talent of Robbie Grant, Jonathan Kirksey, John Medeski, and Pat Sansone.
1: The project was made possible by the support of Crosstown Arts and the National Endowment for the Arts.
0: And attended by the best music fans in the world, Memphians.
1: For more information on Mellotron Variations, just follow them on social media. There's a rumor that the show may be hitting the road. It's an audiovisual experience that must be experienced live.
0: Right. There's a visual element that doesn't come across too well on public radio. Trust me when I say you have to hear and see this show. The highlights you heard earlier, they're just the tip of the iceberg, and a full album release of the concert is in the works. So be on the lookout for that. 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
0: 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I'm Pat Mitchell-Worley.
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0: Time for the Beatles cover version, and this time round it's Puerto Rican singer Jose Feliciano.
1: They covered the Beatles. Maybe they-

0: Yeah.
1: Jose Feliciano and a song called She's a Woman, of course, originally a Beatles B-side, if you remember what they were. Now a song from Buffy Saint-Marie, who's quite a contradictory character, because for many years she wrote songs, sang songs and picked up awards for her support of the native Indian population over in Canada and the USA. Later turns out, much later, the La newspaper investigated her, got her birth certificate, and she was born in the USA of, I think, Spanish-American parents, but certainly nothing to do with the original native Indians over there, so she had to give a lot of her awards back, and they're all rescinded. But I'll tell you what, when you write songs as good as this, doesn't matter where you come from.

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fancy something to eat last night, and I thought, well, I'll phone that place, Domino's Pizza, you know, delivered to your house. Well, I phoned this Domino's Pizza. I've got this prat on the phone. He said, hello, Domino's Pizza, Carl speaking, how can I help you? I said, well, have a guess, Carl. said, have you got a radiator cap for a 1979 Cortina?

That was James Bay and a song called Hold Back the River. And before that, we heard Uptown Funk from Mark Ronson featuring Bruno Mars. Now we're off to They Write the Songs. And this time round, it's two songs co-written by Frances, F-R-A-N-C-E-S. And her real name is Sophie Frances Cook. And she wrote these two. We'll start with Dua Lipa.

0: miss you. Two songs co-written by Francis there. We started off with Dua Lipa and Hallucinate, and followed her with Jess Glynn and the song called All I Am. Of course, Jess Glynn, who sang that song that's still used on TV adverts these days for holidays.
1: The Gary Jackson Experience. Experiences can be good or bad.

0: have you.
1: Shawn Mendes and If I Can't Have You. And from one Shawn to another, but a very different style of music, with a song called The Great Unknown. This is Shawn Mullins.

Oh, we're getting mellow with those two, aren't we? Sean Mullins was first with a song called The Great Unknown, and he was followed by The Zombies, who had their first hit in 1964. That was from a far more recent album, a song called The Sun Will Rise Again. And although The Zombies don't tour anymore, Colin Blunston is out on tour almost as I speak. And great entertainment that he provides. We will have the Book of Days after the next song, which hopefully can, not quite great entertainment, that's over-egging it a bit, but hopefully will provide a bit of interest. And to take us in that direction, this is Mary Black and Emmylou Harris, and Only a Woman's Heart.

Many happy returns of the day today to Ryan Vicardal, drummer from Canadian rock band Nickelback, who we've just heard. They had the 2002 US number one and UK number four single with How to Remind You, and the 2001 album Silver Side Up. Nickelback is one of the most commercially successful Canadian groups, having sold more than 50 million albums worldwide. Also celebrating a birthday today, 1971, English musician Paul McGuigan, one of four founder members of Oasis. He was the group's bassist from 1991 to 1999, and their 1994 UK number one album, Definitely Maybe, became the fastest selling UK debut album ever. And this is possibly their best known song.

Many happy returns of the day today to Charlie Drayton, born 1965, American multi-instrumentalist known primarily as a drummer. Artists he has worked with include Keith Richards, The Rolling Stones, Paul Simon, Neil Young, Bob Dylan, Mariah Carey, Iggy Pop, Janet Jackson, and loads more. He also played with Australian rock band Divinyls, who we've just heard, from 1991 to 2008. He married their frontwoman, Chrissy Amphlett, who died, sadly, on April the 21st, 2013, after a long battle with breast cancer. Last, but certainly not least, Dave Gahan, a singer-songwriter with English electronic band Depeche Mode, born 1962. The group have had 50 songs in the UK singles chart and 17 top 10 albums in the UK chart, and have sold over 100 million records worldwide. Well, here's just one of their successful records, a song called Soothe My Soul.

0: The same to you in Nobson. The Depeche Mode are bringing us to the end of the Book of Days this week with a song called Soothe My Soul.
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2: 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No talent for radio, but he does bake exceedingly good cakes.

the wonderful Orchestral Maneuvers in the Dark, and a song called Pandora's Box, as we head to one of the finest male singers that this country has ever produced, still going strong, still touring, with a 60s classic. This is Paul Carrack.

Paul Carrack and his version of When You Walk in the Room, which was chosen unanimously by the members of the Searchers, who had the hit in 1964 with it, the first hit version, as being their favourite version, of course, apart from their own. Now we're heading off to three before the Beatles, because when the Beatles came along, music changed forever. There have been various events in history that have changed pop music. To take us up to that, this is Jessie J.

0: Jesse J and Domino. Right, three before the Beatles then. All three of these songs come from the American Challenge record label. And we'll start with an artist with a very interesting name, Hewlin Duval.
1: It's time for three before the Beatles, whoever they were.

0: three before the Beatles, three songs all from the Challenge record label. Hewlin Duval was first with Coming or Going, and he was followed by Dave Burgess and the Charms and their version of a hit that Ricky Nelson had called Ever Loving. And we finished off with Marty Balin from 1962 and a song called Nobody But You. Marty Balin went on to greater things later on when he became, I think, a founding member, certainly a member, of San Francisco psychedelic band, the Jefferson Airplane. But I don't think they did that song at Woodstock somehow.
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2: From bangers to boppers, it's the Gary Jackson Experience. Just humour him. He won't be here long.

That's Doves and a song called Black and White Town that was a hit a few years ago now. And to take us up to the Darwin Award for this week, yes, we've got to have a Darwin Award to finish off with. This is The Killers and a song called Somebody Told Me.

0: The Killers and Somebody Told Me.
1: Time for this week's Darwin Award.
2: We interrupt this program for a special news bulletin.
0: And this is very close to home because it's 1986 and we're in the UK. When we saw our most violent storm in 350 years in 1986, winds exceeded 90 miles an hour and an incredible amount of damage was done to property and people up and down the UK. Millions of trees were uprooted by the gales. I remember it well. In Margate in the county of Kent, one unfortunate homeowner had a property bordered by three massive poplars. The wind had felled one, which came to rest across his back garden. Another poplar had been bent over just far enough to lodge its top under the soffit of his roof. The foliage was blocking his upstairs bedroom windows, and something had to be done. This chap didn't own a chainsaw, nor could he reach the trunk of the tree from the house, even when leaning out the window. So he decided to shimmy up and saw off the top while sitting astride the trunk, with his feet wedged against the gutter of the roof. He had plenty of time to reflect on the wisdom of his position, as it took him 20 minutes of sawing before the bent tree, which experts estimate held the energy equivalent to a small field gun, parted company with the portion trapped by the soffit and sprang back upright. His body was found in a neighbour's garden about 80 metres away. The police surgeon stated that his neck probably broke during the whiplash, and he would therefore have known nothing of the impact with the ground. Well, small mercies, I suppose you could say, but oh dear, that's a classic cartoon, isn't it? I seem to remember Roadrunner cartoons where a tree was sawn off and sprang back up, and then it happened in real life.

That's the real thing, and a more recent recording by them called Hang On, Never Let Go, which our anti-hero in Margate would have taken great benefit in heeding that sort of advice. Thanks very much for keeping me company. Hope you can join me same time next week for another look at music from across the decades, another Book of Days, and another Darwin Award. And I'll leave you this week with a song that's dedicated to our man who sprang himself free of a tree when he released it. This is High Tension, and a song called High Tension.

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and welcome to Chimes. I'm Paul Gough, bringing you the best in jangling guitars from across the timeline. But on this program, specifically in one location, we are headed to Scotland. There's an excellent compilation that I hinted at last week called Something for the Longing, Scottish Independent Pop 85 to 99. We'll hear quite a few tracks from this excellent work. I'm also going to be featuring some tracks from Big Gold Dreams, a story of Scottish independent music 77 to 89. And there's, for some people, some glaring misses from the Something for the Longing compilation. But look, the thing is, you can't put everything on every single compilation that comes out. And sometimes it's just a case of the artists or the songs involved can't come out on that particular label. The label in question for this is Cherry Red. It's a companion piece to a book called Postcards from Scotland that was written by Grant McPhee, who had a chat with over 100 musicians from within that time frame. So on this program, you're going to be hearing everything from the splendid strangeness of Yummy Fur and Lugworm, the fuzziness of Fizz Bombs and Vaselines, the gentle track that inspired the name of the compilation From the Orchids. But I want to start with this group. They're called Motorcycle Boy. I also spoke about them last week when I played you The Shop Assistants. And it was a group that was formed in 87 by former members of Meat Whiplash, who we'll also hear on this program, and The Shop Assistants, Alex Taylor, the vocalist. I love her voice, and it comes through just fantastically in both of the groups she was a part of. So this one from Motorcycle Boy, great way to start the program, is Big Rock Candyman.

as you'll hear within this program, a lot of references to bands that came before. I guess there's a splintering and new bands form. Spirea X, who we just heard from, features founding member Jim Beattie of the group Primal Scream, and they were signed to the 4AD label and had more of that a Scottish version of the Manchester sound. And Primal Scream 2 went more down the dance route, having started with a fuzzy pop and then into a gentle, jangly sound. But Spirea X left behind some brilliant tracks. That track, Chlorine Dream, which features on this excellent compilation. If you go looking for it, Cherry Red have released it. It's called Something for the Longing. And we started out with Motorcycle Boy and their track Big Rock Candy Mountain. Not too much was recorded by the group, merely a handful of singles and 12 inches. There was an album, I'm just reading here, which I never found at the time and featured a lot of the tracks or the singles. But I played for you their first single, Big Rock Candy Mountain. I'm going to have to go looking for that album now. It was called Scarlet. Your tune to Chimes heard first on the Mighty 2SER right around the country thanks to the Community Radio Network. This next group, I've gone to this other compilation, as I mentioned, that I'm going to be featuring tracks from, Big Gold Dreams, A Story of Scottish Independent Music. And this compilation goes back a little further than the brand new one. It goes all the way back to 77. And this group, who first formed in 78 and released their first

A group there who were a part of the post-punk scene, formed in 78, survived till 1980, and gave rise to other bands like Scars, Joseph K, and the Fire Engines. Three absolutely stellar examples of Scottish pop. Also a group that were kind of rediscovered years later called Boots for Dancing. Dave Carson from Flowers was in that band as well. And Russell Byrne, who was in Fire Engines, ended up being another group that were more like synth pop called Win. So I guess the thing is, much like any country's underground scene, there is a wide divergence in styles and sounds, as you'll hear in this program today. Flowers, the track Confessionals, and a band that John Peel discovered, and their first single that came out in 79, we heard a track, that particular track called Dancing With Myself. They only lasted a couple of years and then went their merry way. This is Chimes, heard first on the Mighty 2SER right around the country thanks to the Community Radio Network, and we're featuring today an excellent Scottish compilation called Something for the Longing. I want to say Lomming. I don't know why. It doesn't make sense. Independent pop, 85 to 99. And I think we should probably feature the track that gave rise to the title for the compilation. And this is one of my favourite Scottish groups. They formed in 85 in Glasgow, and released singles on the excellent Sarah Records imprint. They're still going now, and I've seen them play at indie pop festivals around Europe. I don't think they ever came to Australia, which is a great shame, but their music slowly over time veered more towards dance and beats, and they just had the most gentle, laid-back, wonderful sound. They're called The Orchids. This is the track that gave rise to the title of this excellent compilation. This is Something for the Longing.

I spoke of Primal Scream having had a few different, I guess, rebrandings over time musically. Well, there's another group who rose to a much larger spot on the musical timeline than I imagined. They're called the Soup Dragons, and they kicked off in the late 80s, and they were named after a character in a children television series. You'll probably remember them for their baggy hit I'm Free, but when they started out they were like a mini Buzzcocks, then they went a little more gentle, and then they went full on dance. The track that appears on the compilation is more of their gentle mode, Soft as Your Face, from the Soup Dragons. And prior to that we heard from the Orchids, another gentler part of the Scottish pop scene, Something for the Longing. We're playing tracks from that compilation, also featuring a couple from the excellent Big Gold Dreams, A Story of Scottish Independent Music, 77 to 89. That actually had a film based around it, whereas the more recent compilation is, a companion to a book that has been written called Postcards from Scotland. Now to the noisier end of the town, and of course we could easily jump on the Jesus and Mary Chain bandwagon, and that's not a bad wagon to be on, but I thought I'd play you something that's a little less known. It's a group called the Fizz Bombs. Now they're a short-lived group out of Edinburgh in the 80s, and members of that band went on to perform with Jesse Garron and the Desperados, who I've played quite a bit on this program, the Shop Assistants, and the group Secret Goldfish. But they only released a couple of 12 inches. This one is a super fuzzy delight, and then we'll keep the fuzz happening over the next few songs as well. This is the Fizz Bombs with Blue Summer.

like the Melbourne independent scene that has a lot of swapping and changing of band members while they're still in other bands. There was a particular time where there were a bunch of Scottish groups that created a wonderful noise. Bands like Lung Leg and Yummy Fur, and that band Lugworm, who I first encountered that track on a different compilation and absolutely loved it. So I'm glad to hear it's getting another representation here, because it's got an off-kilter, punky edge to it. Sweaty Says from Lugworm. We heard from the Vaselines, and of course a group that were pretty much given the double thumbs up by Kurt Cobain. He loved them and said they're an inspiration for him. Their track Teenage Superstars, and we heard from the Fizz Bombs and Blue Summer. Those last three tracks all on this excellent new compilation that you need to try and find if you can, particularly just for the Sweaty Says and for Yummy Fur, who we'll hear shortly. Again, not to be confused with an Australian band of the same name. On Chimes, you can get in touch if you'd like to find out about any of the tracks or any other details. Just drop me a line, chimes@2ser.com. And we always say a big thanks to the Community Radio Network as well for sending this right around the country. Here's a group that I feel didn't get as much airplay here in Australia, I don't think, or as much recognition as some of the other bands. They were called Urusei Yatsura and formed in 1993 and were named after, yes, a manga of the same name. And both this band and Yummy Fur have something in common. They both gave rise to members that went on to be in Franz Ferdinand, in this case, future Franz Ferdinand vocalist Alex Kapranos was in Urusei Yatsura. They released three albums, We Are Urusei Yatsura, Slain by Urusei Yatsura, and Everybody Loves Urusei Yatsura. Good titles, good name. This one from them is Hello Tiger.

track there that appears on the other compilation we're featuring today, Big Gold Dreams. They also appeared on the C87 compilation, which was a parody, not a parody, but a mock-up compilation to follow the C86 compilation that was also put out on Cherry Red, who have put out the more recent compilation we're playing tracks on, Something from the Longing. You're following all this? I hope you are. The group were called This Poison, and I guess they were Scotland's answer to The Wedding Present, and released music on The Wedding Present label, Reception Records, and were, much loved by John Peel at the time. That track, The Great Divide, and they had that excellent, super fast, jangly guitar, much like The Wedding Present had, This Poison. And we started with Urusei Yatsura and Hello Tiger. You've been listening to Chimes, coming towards the end now. I just have to play this track because it only goes 53 seconds. And it, for me, is one of the groups out of Scotland that I just loved. The majority of this group, the rhythm section, went on to become Franz Ferdinand. And Yummy Fur have always been one of the silly bands, in my opinion. Also gave rise to the excellent group, the 1990s. And all of their songs, incredibly short and cut to the chase lyrically. There's one song, I forget, the title doesn't reflect in the lyric at all. And the lyric simply goes, "People look their best when they're under a rock," which is probably one of my favourite lines in a song. This one from Yummy Fur is typical of boys.

thermal screen in their early stylings, All Fall Down, beautiful fuzzy pop, and we heard the kooky, wonderful sounds of Yummy Fur, typical of Boys. If you've loved all these songs, go and check out the compilation because it's well worth your time and energy. It's called Something for the Longing, Scottish Independent Pop, 85-99. I'm Paul Gough. I hope you've enjoyed this episode of Chimes. I'll be back next week with more great jangly pop, but this time from right across the planet.

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be good to me. I think it's all so right, and we don't need to fight. 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
1: Hello, welcome back to Sounds of the 70s for another hour of music from a very diverse musical decade. Everything from punk to prog rock to disco. And we're starting off with a kind of disco pop song from one of those family bands that were around in the 1970s, you know, like the Nolans. This was the Dooleys and a hit they had in 1979 called I Think I'm Gonna Fall in Love with You.

We heard the Tubes, Fee Waybill of the Tubes, breaking his leg today in 1978. That was a song called Don't Touch Me There, and we followed them with Sailor and the up-tempo inviting song, A Glass of Champagne. Now, the original version of this next song was a hit in 1968 for an artist called Dorian Gray. Yes, I know, I always say I've got a picture of him at home. But this is the version that made the top 20 in 1971 by White Plains. It's a song called I've Got You On My Mind.

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13: Here's a song you may have forgotten.

Hoople, who made number 33 with that song in 1974, Foxy Foxy. Now, you can get requests played on Sounds of the 70s on a future edition of the show. If you send an email to 70s@greatoldies.co.uk, and Janet's done that. And Janet said, I remember back in the 70s, me and my mates dancing around our handbags. Your mates are all girls, I take it. Because, you know, these days, anything can happen. And she said, one of the songs we used to dance around to was Silver Convention and Fly Robin Fly. She said, could you give it a spin? Certainly can, Janet.

0: Magellan. That's Silver Convention and Fly Robin Fly. Not only a hit here, but a big hit in America as well. Now the sloppy bit in the middle of sounds of the 70s, and we'll start with an album track by Cat Stevens that subsequently became a hit. I don't know if it was Ronan Keating or Boyzone who had a hit with Father and Son, but this is the original.
1: This is the sloppy bit.
2: Oh, you are awful, but I like you.

Stevens from the Tea for the Tillerman album and the original of Father and Son, followed by Brian Ferry, who had a big hit with Smoke Gets in Your Eyes in the 1970s, at an era when a lot of artists decided to record albums of cover versions of their old favourite songs. That was Brian Ferry's Smoke Gets in Your Eyes. This is another one of the same sort of theme from David Bowie.

0: originally a hit in the UK in the 1960s for the Merseys, and even before that, it was a B-side by an American band called the McCoys. That's David Bowie and his version of Sorrow.
1: We do take things... do take things much more literally. For example, you get what we call the old Jarvie, and he's taken an Englishman up to a hotel, which has got a long, long driveway. And after about 20 minutes going up the driveway, the Englishman said, "It's a rather long driveway, this." And the Irishman said, "Well, if it was any shorter, it wouldn't reach the hotel."

0: Another old song revived in the 1970s, this time by Ringo Starr. That's You're 16, You're Beautiful, and You're Mine. All that in one song title.
1: The Book of Days, 70s Music Memories.
0: Some more events in music today in the 1970s. Today in 1973, Mick Jagger added $150,000 of his own money to the $350,000 by the Rolling Stones January benefit concert for victims of the Nicaraguan earthquake. And today in 1970, the Guess Who started a three-week run at number one on the American singles chart with American Woman. It was the group's sixth top 30 hit and their only chart topper. The song was born by accident when guitarist Randy Bachman was playing a heavy riff on stage after he had broken a string. The other members joined in on the jam. A fan in the audience who had recorded the gig on tape presented it to the group after the show, and they developed it into a full song. And this is the full-length version of American Woman.

That is Nice and the Pips, and The Best Thing That Ever Happened to Me. Now, the 1970s were great for reggae music, and this is just one example of a reggae song that became a big hit here in the UK for Nicky Thomas.

Nikki Thomas and The Love of the Common People. Thanks very much for keeping me company. Hope you can join me same time next week for another look at music from the 1970s. And don't forget that email address if you'd like a request on a future show. It's 70s@greatoldies.co.uk. Doesn't really matter how you spell 70s, it should all work. I'll leave you with the highest chart entry from today in 1974, when ABBA were at number one with Waterloo, Rubettes at number two with Sugar Baby Love, and The Wombles at number three with Remember You're a Womble. How could we forget? But the highest new entry came in at number 29. It was a song by David Cassidy called If I Didn't Care.

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Let's make a bet. 'Cause I better have you naked by the end of this song.

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